0: Like what?
1: Bad bitches,
2: mad bitches.
1: Damn,
2: damn
1: look, fuck with me, you know that I
2: he wanna fuck with that.
1: Bad bitches,
2: tell me to pull up with that.
1: Bad bitches,
2: he can't get enough of that.
1: Bad bitches,
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1: mad bitches.
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I tell you what, I'll be standing right here until you do what you gotta do. Cause I'm not ready to let you go. No, baby. Now that's all that we've been through together. Don't even think about it. Go do what you gotta do. And after that, come right.

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You got a heart to sell.

nigga boondog, and he watching my six crunch time. Noon front line, like he setting a pick, I will pass it off, but that would be a fucking assist, and I wanna score. Hot nigga, I'm in a stool, they brought down Bobby for 30 chops. Niggas talk about hats that they never caught, like.

Nebi Jemme for. Nebu for a minute, Bella Jennifer. No sorrow. Jelly as the Bamula. Nefa, for a forget.

body and toss it into the sea. I'd live my life beneath that cold, cold ground. So please don't put me back down. I'm growing old.

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But when the sun has turned its back and shadow sharpens its attack, her muscle memory kicks in to lacerate her paper skin. She reads the words that father's husband, sons and brothers said, but there's no knowing what is going on inside another head. She is a ghost, she's an echo, and they can't help if they don't know. But the day is coming, soon she'll be bare and unknown. On a walk in the park in the dark all alone, her keys in her bag, her earbuds full blast to drown out the birds' disposition downcast. And she'll call it bliss.

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Here now.

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Cause it was there all along, just couldn't see myself. It's hard to tell someone they need your help. Even harder when that someone is you. So I wouldn't dare judge the despair of a pair I ain't wear. But I know that they'd walk farther believing in you.